0: Mason Parsons, a.k.a. The Gift. Proud Walker Walker Man.
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0: It's Jamie Chapman. I'm from Kamilaroi. 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
1: If I ever dated you, no, I didn't. 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'Cause I don't recall.

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Hey, you mob, Rhonda Purcell here. My mob are Quandamooka people, Waka Waka people, and the Goa Koa people. And you're listening to Deadly Murray Country here.

Devil went down to Georgia. He was looking for a soul to steal. He was in a bind because he was way behind and he was willing to make a deal. When he came across this young man sawing on a fiddle and playing it hot, and the devil jumped up on a hickory stump and said, "Boy, let me tell you what. 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

0: Mom, he's got a didgeridoo. And I said, Mom, what are you listening to? 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

track, yeah. 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Again, in

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And I said Mum, what are you listening to? And she said, Murray Country on Triple A.

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some of y'all never been down south too much, I'm gonna tell you a little bit about this so that you understand what I'm talking about. 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Looks something like a turnip green. Nearby calls it poke salad. 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

0: Hey, everybody. I tell you what I know. 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How about that?
1: Yeah.

Hey, you mob, Rhonda Purcell here. My mob are Quandamooka people, Waka Waka people, and the Goa Koa people. And you're listening to Deadly Murray Country here.

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you do in a town like the Isa? 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Tonight.

Fossick around for Maltese crosses, flog them off to the tourist buses, see ghost gums under the moon. Some really battle, some make do. The luckier ones make a quid and pull through. Some perch in the bar like a caged cockatoo.

And it takes a special kind of girl to stay out here in this rugged world, keep a dignity when the oaths are hurled. 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

0: 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I'm Dusty, taking you right through this morning with the best of the Aussie and Murray classics here on Triple A Murray Country.
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0: Triple I Maori Country here on the Sunday's Big Brekkie on the Sunday morning. I hope you've had a wonderful weekend, folks, and I hope you're looking forward to a great week coming your way right through to next weekend. In that set, we had Wuroo with a Rumpy Band there. That means fire. In Bidjara language, Wuroo means your hair. There you go. Thousands of miles apart. And the Dead Ringer Band with the Road to Nowhere. Then we had Kib Carmody there with I Shall Not Steal. Then we had Graham Roger, a golden guitar winner. Graham Roger from Gympie in Queensland. And the Batilda Highway, of course, he's talking all the way up through Winton and all those places right down through to around about Charleville. And Johnny Williamson in there with a great old song from JW called Back at the Iser. And they'll be all back at the Iser this weekend because the big radio's on out there and it's been off for a couple of years. But they raised some funds and got some money from the government and they're back in full swing and a great tourist attraction. The Mount Isa Radio is one of the biggest radios down under and it's going to be a great weekend out there in the Isa. Triple A Murray Country coming your way this morning. We got Community Notice Board. We also got This Day in Country Music. Our Bush Balladeers double play this hour will feature Col Hardy and Tommy Maxwell. And our Bush Poets live on stage will feature Jimmy Ains. We also got great music coming to you from Seaman Dan, Jimmy Little, Slim Dusty, Dave Reynolds, Norma O'Hara Murphy, Bobby Wilson, Tommy Maxwell, and Coloured Stone. And coming up after this break, we've got the great sounds of Goldsmith here on Triple A Murray Country, the Sunday's Big Brekkie.
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0: The new Barbie came out and it's divorced Barbie. How sad is that? It's true. Divorced Barbie. She comes with all Ken's things. It's true. And it's very sad. And it's particularly, you know, close to home for a few of us, isn't it, Russell? A couple of us have been around the block a few times. I know. I thought about getting married again, and then I thought, no, I think I'll just find a woman I don't like and give her a house. Cut out the middleman. Ladies laughing down. How many houses you got, dear? It's really sad, isn't it? We didn't have anything like that when we were kids. We used to get for Christmas, kids get so much stuff for Christmas now, you've got to buy a whole bag of batteries, haven't you? You know? It's true, the last present under the tree is bloody 24 batteries. We got nothing like that. We used to get two presents, remember? A sensible present and something to play with. Do you remember? You did. Socks or something, shoes. You knew that wasn't from Santa, he wouldn't be that bloody cruel. And then something to play with. One year things were pretty bad at home. I got a pair of boxer shorts with the pockets cut out.
1: And now it's another Australian Bush Balladeer double play.

0: The best of the Aussie and Murray classics are here on the Sunday's Big Brekkie, Triple A Murray Country, and some great music in there. Bobby Wilson, all the way from down south, and Walkabout is the name of that great song. Cole Hardy, and along with Tommy Maxwell, they were our Bush Balladeer double play for the sale, and Cole Hardy there with Black Tracker, and of course Tom Maxwell droving. When old drovers go droving again, and they truly do that. Jimmy Ains in there with the Bush Poets live on stage. And Divorce, he's talking about there. We had Coloured Stone with Red Dusty Roads, Bulla McCanka, Home Among the Gum Trees, big hit way back to the 80s, and Gail Smith, Little Redwood Casket, and of course she's from down on the Murray, and her mother is also a great singer and a daughter. Right, Triple A Murray Country, more coming your way right up through this morning, and we've still got great music coming to you from Seaman Dan, Jimmy Little, Slim Dusty and Dave Reynolds, and coming up after this break, we've got the great sense of Norma O'Hara Murphy. Here on Triple A Murray Country, the Sunday's Big Brekkie.
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talk about Murray Classics. Come on your way here on the Sunday. Big Brackie and what a great song. The gentleman of country music, the late Jimmy Little and the man from Down Under. Saying hello to all the truckies out there too. Also in there, the king of country music, Slim Dusty, digging a hole in his guitar. Dave Reynolds from Brizzy in old Sydney town. And up the top there, Sydney on the Bush for Norma Hawara Murphy. As I said, we chewed up the first hour here on the Big Brekkies, and coming up in the next hour, we've got some great music coming to you right through this morning. We've got the birthday calls coming up next. We also got today in country music, our Bush Pads live on the stage, and we also got our Bush Balladeers double play. Coming up in the next hour here on AAA Murray Country, and now we're going to say hello to all the listeners up through the Torres Strait. Hope you're enjoying the great sounds here on AAA, because we've got one of the anthems here. Welcome to the Torres Strait, Seaman Dan, AAA Murray Country.

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1: I'm here to tell you about the evils of drink. 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That means there's only one thing left to do. Give up the grog or give up the missus. 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

0: that nagging tide. 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
0: Oh, you know, it's a terrible state of affairs when a man can't have a quiet social drink at 6 in the morning. I woke up this morning, the missus said you were drunk last night. 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
0: But there's troubles I've had this week. There I was going through town doing 110 mile an hour. I went through 14 stoplights, hit two zebras on the zebra crossing. 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Copper got out the car in the pouring rain. 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He said, didn't you see me? Well, I said, I hit you, didn't I? He said, well, you're a silly boy. 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
1: liver all away.
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1: What should he give?
0: Not so fast, Rover. Only got half a dozen tinnies left. 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Can get the telly in and we could make a bit of a feature wall up the back there. Come on, cuddle up.
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butcher wasn't round, and they throwed him in the hopper where the meat is ground. The old cat disappeared with a blood-curdling shriek, and the town's mincemeat tasted furry for a week. But the cat came back the very next day. The old cat came back. Thought he was a goner, but the cat came back. He wouldn't stay away. I like this bit. Now the farmer on the corner said he'd shoot the cat on sight. Loaded up his gun with nails and dynamite. He waited in the garden till the cat came around. 7 little pieces of the man was all they found. But the cat came back. The very next day the old cat came back. Thought he was a goner, but the cat came back. He wouldn't stay away. How many lives does a cat have? 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

0: You're live around Australia here on the Sunday. Big Bracky bringing the best of the Aussie and Marley classics. Hope you're enjoying the great sounds. Hope you're going to stay with us. I'm Dusty, taking you right through this morning. And in that set, we had Ruby Hunter, the late sister Ruby Hunter, and a great song too called Women's Business. Big hit of hers. Ronnie Hodges in there. He's from Ayr up in North Queensland. And Come On Dad, Take Me Fishing. Tex Morton, back to 1963 for that great classic there. And The Cat Came Back. Graeme Connors, The Great Australian Dream. That was the album of the year, the male vocalist of the year, and song of the year there from Graeme Connors. Cole Elliott in there, and Gotta Give the Grog Away, one of his classics from the 80s there for the comical Cole Elliott. Triple A Murray Country coming your way this hour. We've got community updates. We also got Today in Country Music. A Bush Balladeer double play this hour will feature Jeffrey Brown and also Amos Morris. Bush Poets Live on Stage will feature the late Shirley Friend. And we also got a bit of a skit there from the late Chad Morgan doing the banana song. Wait till you hear that. That's a pretty funny bit of a skit there. We also got great music from Johnny Alberts, Ken Chainsaw Lindsay, Lauren Rhyme, James Blundell. We also got Bobby Randall. Coming up straight up these messages here on the Big Brekkie, Triple A Murray Country.
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that Australia is boring. To speculate, insinuate, deliberate, or merely suggest is an insult to our great nation, and I, for one, must protest. Why? Because I was born in England, and in order for me to survive, I can't say Australia's boring, as I'd never get out here alive. All right, let's unearth the meaning of the word boring. Is it Jeff Kennett drilling for gas? Or a sexual connotation? Australia is bonking en masse. All right, we're not the world boomerang champions, but we'll soon get it back. Did Burke and Will say, "This is boring," when they ran out of drink on the track? Of course not. They both died. They were exploring with temperatures soaring. Maps were found near, marked with crosses. We're here, here, here, and here. And P.S. Australia's not boring. History had them dying of thirst, lost on a lonely bush track. Well, the truth was, once they found the 4X, they couldn't find their way back. What'd you expect with a name like Burke? Daft Git must have had problems, I'd say. He reckoned they'd never ever get lost, because where there's a will, there's a way. Oh. Come up here and do better. Come on. You've got a will, I've got a way. Oh, well, I'll carry on if I can remember. Oh, yeah. But our political leaders have an impact. There's our acting Prime Minister, Tim. Takes an hour for he just to say GST. And you can't get past Big Kim. All right. We don't have an Aussie version of La Cicalena, the Italian porn star sensation, whose breasts bore part of her campaign, and she was voted in with a standing ovation. And we never had a former Miss World success, running for Venezuela's top role. And who wants a Monica Lewinsky? She'd swallow John Howard whole. But we have a colourful language and humour. And with Tamworth, you must admit. So if anyone says Australia's boring, there's only one answer. Bullshit. Thank you. They're lovely. Oh, dear. Well, that's my political speech for the night. And I've heard that clap before.

0: 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They like, come man, we wanna go home.
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But when I mention Nundry, no one can recall. Were his songs alone for my ears, or was he really

0: The best of the Aussie and Murray classics are here on Triple A Murray Country on the Sundays. Big Brecky, James Blundell. What a great song. And, of course, back on the farm. And he's also back on the farm up there in Stanthorpe. Actually grows marijuana, breeds cattle, and also a wool grower. So he's doing pretty well. James Blundell, and of course you'll see him around the place performing. It's still one of the performers who did bring country music into the mainstream. Also, there we had our Bush Ballot D's double play for the South, featured Jeffrey Brown with the Doghouse Blues. That's an old Slim Dusty classic, that one there from Jeffrey Brown, the big golden guitar winner. And also, and then we had Amos Morris. He was the first performer signed to the Slim Dusty label, and that's a great song there called Nudgery. And up before that, we had a bit of comedy there from Chad Morgan and Doing It Live. That's the banana song. Sounds funny when you listen to it, but you should have seen him when he used to perform it, filling all those expressions on his face. It really made you laugh. Also, then we had Bush Parts Live on Stage, featured the late Shirley Friend with Australians Born. And up the top, there's the great Murray Sounds of Bobby Randall and the good old song called Brown Skin Baby. Getting into some more great music coming your way, Johnny Alberts, also Ken Chainsaw Lindsay. Now, have a listen to that song if you never heard. Victoria's the place to be. It's about those number plates they used to get around with, and Ken Chainsaw Lindsay knocks them off their perch when he sings this song. We also got Lauren Ryan with the great Murray Sounds singing the old Cold Chisel It, and she throws in some language in there too, so it's fantastic. Here on the Brekkie, Triple A, Murray Country, birthday calls up next.
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The Aussie and Murray Classics are here on the Sunday's Big Brekkie, Triple A Murray Country, live around Australia on the NERS Network. And in that set, James Blundell. And down on the farm, well, he's actually up on the farm up there at Stanthorpe, and he, of course, grows beef, and he's a wool grower, and also grows hemp. So he's going pretty well, and you'll see him around the place performing. So all you do is jump onto his website, and you'll find all the details up there. He's also the man responsible for bringing Australian country music into the mainstream, James Blundell. Then we had our Bush Balladeers double play for the hour, and that featured Jeffrey Brown with the Aussie Doghouse Blues, the old Slim Dusty hit, and also Amos Morris with Nudgery. We'll have another Bush Balladeer double play in the next hour. Also, and then we had some comedy with Chad Morgan doing the banana song. And if you ever see him do it live, the facial expressions that he brings out will crack you up, and certainly a funny man, the late Chad Morgan, and that's the banana song. Also in there, Bush Puzzle.

live on stage with Shirley Friend and Australia's Boren, and up the top there, Bobby Randall with the Great Murray Sounds and Brown Skin Baby. Triple A Murray Country here on the brekkie. It's time for the birthday calls, and if you're a part of our social network and the media platforms, your birthday will come up automatically and we'll give you a shout out when you do. So a couple of birthdays happening today. The first one out is Badalina Camilla. Hope you have a wonderful day. Badalina celebrating your birthday on a Sunday. Tessa Richards celebrating her birthdays today. Good on you, Tessa. Perini Tar is celebrating her birthdays today. Good on you, Perini. Also, Melissa Nagora. I hope I pronounced that right, Nagora. Hope you have a wonderful day, Melissa. Also, Sheena Martin and Christy Shin celebrating your birthdays today. Seeing though it's the day of all women on the call-outs, we're going to go with a song that represents you women and give us men a bit of a hard time. Here with Gina Jeffries and Tanya Kernigan, a song called Men. Have a happy birthday, everyone, here on the Sunday's Big Brekkie, Triple A Murray Country.

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0: On Triple A Murray Country here on the Sunday's Big Brekkie, featuring the best of the Aussie Murray classics right through this morning. In that set, we had some great music in there with the Warren H. Williams and Let Us Stand Together from Warren H. Also in the same set, Luke O'Shea with Midnight Train. That's a good song, I love that one. Peter Danahy with The Peppercorn Tree. Then we had Pigram Brothers there with Moonlight. Keith Urban with Walking the Country with Me. That was a big hit before he left to the USA, and he turned it into another huge hit over there. And up the top there, Rumpy Bean with a great piece of music called Julepin, the Seven Sister Stars. Triple A Murray Country coming your way this hour. Don't forget, we've got our Bush Balladeers double play. That'll feature Ernie Bridge and Slim Dusty. We also got our Bush Poets Live on Stage. That'll feature Marco Glory. And we got the Orkin Brothers. We also got the Rumpy Band again. We got Red Gum, Johnny Williamson, the Wolf Brothers, Ernie Bridge, Slim Dusty, and Eeps Moore.
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0: I met him down the footy club, and he said his name was Stan. And he told me just in passing of this get-rich-quickly plan that could make a bloke a fortune. It was easier than sin. And if I shouted him a beer, then he might just cut me in. Well, with a carton, we were headed back to my place in a flash. I had visions of this penthouse and me pockets oozing cash. But no sooner had I let that rotten bludger through me doorway than he shoves me in a corner and utters one word, Amway. Bloody Amway. The next thing I remember was this mesmerising spiel, his mumbo-jumbo spelling out fantastic Amway deals. I didn't see it coming. He was ruthless through and through. So by 6 o'clock next morning, I was selling Amway too. Now, here's a little tip. If you ever want to try it, don't bloody bother, because no one wants to buy it. He told me it was easy and I'd be raking in the brass. But the only thing I've noticed is my friends are dropping fast. Now everyone avoids me and I got blisters on me feet from chasing after people crossing over down the street. I've tried the starving kids routine, the tragic tales of sorrow, the threats that if they didn't buy, I'd come again tomorrow. But nothing seems to work. And at this reckless rate, I'm odds on to be murdered by some really pissed off mate. And that bloke who signed me up right, he's over in Fiji. And I half suspect his holiday came courtesy of me. Apparently, he's lecturing to this worldwide convention. But I bet the sneaky mongrel still neglects to mention how anyone who signs up and shakes his greasy hand just happens to contract the plague that afflicts the Amway man. I got cartons in me kitchens, bottles in me bed. Me house is now a depot and I'm living down the shed. Me missus couldn't hack it. She bolted in disgrace. So as she left, I sold her a new cosmetic case. Yeah, and you'll probably wonder how much lower can he get. Well, I'm really quite pathetic and you ain't seen nothing yet. Because on behalf of Amway, I'd like to make it known that today I'm selling specials on this very Amway poem. With every product of mine that you choose to buy, I'll throw in a copy of this Amway poem to try. But I know you want more, so stay right where you are and I'll go and get those samples from the backseat of me car. See? Somebody stop me. I've lost my self-control. I'm the prince of proposition, but I've gone and sold my soul. Well, I'm sick of playing solitaire. I'm heading off tonight. I'm dumping all this Amway stuff. I've booked a Qantas flight. And I'm going to be reprogrammed by these gurus overseas who are marketing this product that should sell itself with ease. And at least compared to Amway, there will be fewer people shun me. I'm off to join the Mormons and I'll be round to see you Sunday.
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2: 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Make sure you have your say.

0: Moving right along here on the Sunday's Big Brekkie, getting into some of the best of the Aussie and Murray classics here on the Sunday's Big Brekkie. And in that set, we had the Wolf Brothers there. That was Song of the Year. And a great song there, too, for the Wolf Brothers there from Tasmania. Then we had a Bush Balladeers double play that featured the King of Australian Country Music, Slim Dusty, and also Ernie Bridge with Pride in WA. And, of course, he was a Western Australian politician, Ernie Bridge, late Ernie Bridge, and a good one too at that. Also a fantastic singer and songwriter. Also, then we had Bush Parts Live on the Stage, featured Mad Marco Glory with the Amway Man, and up the top there we had the Auckland Brothers, and what a great old song that is, Catfish John. Triple A Murray Country Moore coming your way right through this hour with the best of the Aussie and Murray classics. And coming up, we got great music from Red Gum, Johnny Williamson, and Eve Small. You're on Triple A Murray Country, the Sunday's Big Brekkie.
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Daniel was a long march from cadets. The 6th Battalion was the next to turn. It was me who drew the card. We did Canungra, Shoalwater before we left.

That's another huge weekend of country classics here on Triple A Murray Country. Hope you enjoyed the best of the Aussie and Murray classics here on the Sunday morning. I'll catch us all again next Sunday as we present the best of the Aussie and Murray classics here on the Sunday's Big Brekkie. Or you can join me next Saturday as we present the Super Saturday Mornings, where we feature the greatest songs of all time across six decades of country classics. So enjoy your weekend, have a fantastic week, and stay tuned to Triple A Murray Country, and stay deadly, folks.

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